0: my sets. Listen to this.
1: 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That means that no man in the world

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1: Then the first crew, Friday Night Crew. You're locked to James Cooper. Shout outs 07709.

Out to Charlotte and Daddy, I see ya. Out to the Sync Cut crew. Out to the KT6 Massive, I see ya. Out to 649 in the kitchen, whipping arse at cards. Alright, alright, loving the set. Big up the boys, let's go.

Alright, gonna switch up a little bit. We're halfway through the show. Don't even know where that hour's gone. I've absolutely got no clue where that hour's gone, but it's gone. We got an hour left. Let's have it.

of the Butters. I'll see you, brother. Coming up, 3 o'clock. See you early hours, 6 a.m. Saturday morning. Butters, live and direct. Centre Force is finally.

Rachel H. Good morning to you. My favourite Cambridgeonian. Yes, Jay, bigging you up in Shrewsbury, mate.

thank you, brother. We've just slid about halfway through the show. I've got beautiful blue skies outside. 1:30 in the afternoon for me. Probably a cheeky 20, 21 degrees. Still technically winter. We'll take that.

0: Yes, I did. Yes, I did.
1: I said, baby.
0: Yes, I did. Yes, I did.

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You're beautiful. Tell me your secrets.

Glenn C to keep you lot warm for the rest of the morning. Yes, RMS Dagenham, good to have you lot. Have a splendid Saturday. This is Butters and the Return to Rio show. I'm out of here in about 2 minutes' time, but we'll be back at the same time next week.

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This is Centreforce. It's official. Signal City is going to be our biggest party ever. Saturday the 10th of October at the Cause in London. This event is fully covered as we're going under the canvas. And we've now added an extra arena. Phase

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of it, We Don't Stop. Then it was that Moby track and Blondish with Jacob Lusk, Natural Blues, love that, that's on Defected. Then Robbie Rivera, that's where I went wrong, Robbie Rivera and Halo, The Light. Then it was Busy Rhymes from the Pig Snatchers. Then it was a massive tune from Camel Fat and Cuda, So Good. And then this one, Pinto, For Your Soul.

out to the Frito and Battersea. Saying yes, love those bangers. Shout out going out to Chrissy, Essex and Ellie on the eve of their wedding. Big love from J-Boy Winchelsea Beach. Good luck Chrissy, Essex and Ellie. Wilder in Northwich saying yes, Glenn. Out to the Diddy Dave, good morning. Out to the Handsome Cabbie with Tracy J.

saying, who cares, Glenn? Tunes. Yeah, royally messed that one. First one to admit it, though. I messed up. Oh, out to the bubbles. For the record, I'm not in Harlow anymore. I moved. I'm now in Felixstowe. But still loves ya. Bubbles from Felixstowe.

Good morning to Big Matt and Sam locked on in Leicester after success at Keeping Cool in the pub last week in the heatwave. We're going to go this week to stay warm again. Nice excuse.

Top of the morning to the Sausage Girl, Locked On. Great start to the weekend, that's for Marky G and the Boat Raving crew. Good morning. Happy weekend to you and everyone else. That's from Ken in Farnborough, back at you, mate. Good morning. Morning, Glenn. I'm packed to go to Cyprus, still chasing that sun. That's from the Loveday Brothers. Have a great trip. Out to the Mr. David P 180 firm in March, Locked On. Good morning.

Good morning to Claire and Snowy, locked on. How are we doing? Hey, I'm not too bad, thank you. Hope you are. Good morning, sir. Out to the Jammo, saying have a great weekend. Back at you, mate. That's a Herb in Leicester. Locked on. Best way to start Saturday with Centre Force in my lug holes. Oh, yeah. Morning, mate, from Papa G. Hard at work this morning with Centre Force on to keep it going. That's from Julian. Out to the Bista Roofing Paul. Love the music this morning. Thanks, mate. Be up on Mixcloud a bit later.

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Good morning, good morning, good morning. If it's Liam Gallagher, it means it's Saturday at 22nd of August, 9 minutes past eight. And it's the Morning Glory Breakfast Show with myself, ADB, and with you through till 10 o'clock this morning. As always, we are live from Rejoice Bar, overlooking Las Vistas Beach, Los Cristianos, Tenerife. It's a gorgeous morning this morning. One or two clouds about, but it ain't going to spoil the day. So welcome aboard, wherever you're listening from, whatever platform you're listening on. And if you are on the Mixcloud TV,

first on parade this morning, Brett, one half of the Loveday Brothers. Good morning, buddy. 33-day countdown to the weekend. And Mother Loveday was right behind him. Good morning.

man Jamesy Savage, congratulations to Henry Wooder. Nice GCSE results. Enjoy your pints today. Is he old enough? Magley Norfolk, good morning. Darbour Corner. West Ham and Boxing, enjoy. Diddy Dave, good morning to you, mate. Rolly and Cat at World Famous Kirk Tavern. They're enjoying the fact that the Premier League is back this weekend. Off to the World Famous City Ground. Everything's world famous in Nottingham, is it? That's a diet of kebab this morning. That's from Freddie Boy and the Yateley W12 crew, birthday twins. And out to the Farnborough Massive. See you in 2 weeks, guys.

back at you. Good morning to the real Mrs. Swift. I like the picture, but you're very pink. Donkey in Guildford, that's no good. I've been working on Saturday, mate.

0: You always need the brownie points, mate. 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
1: From my window, I'm staring while my coffee goes cold.
0: Good morning, Carrot Chris. I'm not saying that, mate. 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

0: bombshell from Andy. Really? 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
1: I'm not sure, Joe Jackson, we needed that at the end, mate, but there you go.

feeling this one's a little bit tongue-in-the-cheek. I got a feeling I know where it's come from as well. But congratulations to Doncaster Blades, Ellis and Tom. Apparently they've got engaged. Yeah, lads, have a bit of fun this morning. Bobby the Sparks, Mr. Grew. Big up yourself. Well, no one told me about her. John from Uxbridge is doing that himself. Add to Archie, the Chippy in Winchester. Mr. A in Waterlooville and Mrs. A. Should I care? Please don't bother trying to find her. Right, don't forget, this morning we have got our new feature started. We're going through the alphabet from A through to Z. If I was American, as I said, A through to Z, but I'm not. So we're going A to Z between 8:30 and 9 every week. I was going to do it on song titles, but you'd be surprised at how many song titles under the A category start with just A. So we're going with artists instead. We can have a bit of fun there. I've been having a look through the alphabet. So this morning, artists, bands, singers, songwriters, anything that begins with an A.

The Trucker, Enjoy Turkey, mate. Andy Moore's Dog Walking on Ascot Golf Course, Ascot Race Course, legally, of course. Going to be one of them mornings, I think. Dodgy Dave going

that, I landed a big catfish just as I came on air. Excellent. To all the rip-roaring addicts going on running track today from Spenny. Bobby the Sparks, yes indeed, up the 1971 club. The old soul, DJ Wars at all the Parcel Force crew in East London. Mr. Roofing Paul, I bet you out.

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Enjoy the day, mate, and enjoy Asia more. 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

Dan. Either or either, mate. Either or either. And out to Brian Osborne, the Hailing Island Golf Club crew locked in. Good morning to Angry Matt. Chester races today for the birthday weekend. I've heard a little rumour that you're going to the theatre of nightmares.

That one's not on the list, Chalfont Abbey. So our journey through the alphabet, we're starting with A and Aha.

Nick, Maria and Serena. Flattery will get you guys everywhere. Good morning, Compo. we got Last of the Summer Wine tuned in. Good morning, Kempo, locked in Stanwell. Oh, Perry, how can you drop your cheese on toast? Cheese side down. Thought it's supposed to land the other way all the time. Out to Jambo, the Plymouth fan, heading to Wickham.

I was tempted with a bit of AC/DC, but that's all pulled too. That's gone. Ollie, the Hartley Whitney Massive. Jill and Archie, no ABBA, it's an ABBA-free zone. Teresa, if there was a possibility I might have my arm twisted. Good morning, Chris in Ipswich. To Will the Welder, recouping his holiday spends. Oh, the accountant, good morning. Palace Lee, dancing and cleaning. Fitzy, leaning Lisa. Artist, band, etc.

Shall we squeeze a little bit of Alicia Keys in this morning? I was going to play New York State of Mind until I realised that that was more Jay-Z than Alicia Keys. But maybe for a Jay, maybe for the Jay. Right, I'm going to take a step back on memory lane now to my school discos back when I was a wee lad.

I've inadvertently downloaded a couple of TV theme tunes as well in this A section. The next one will test you, but if you're a fan of the show, you'll know. Not a fan of this show, a fan of the show that it's the...

The Palace fans on the way to Everton today. Sparky Matt locked in. Good morning. Chris Bocab locked on. Good morning, Lisa C. The South Manchester crew. Happy Saturday, guys. Accountant spot on. Beanie and Lala up and about on a Saturday morning.

Mad Mark. Yes, next week will be B. There will be no Black Lace. all will be revealed today. Paul, enjoy. Dumbo grassing me up.

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I don't know why Spanish John is Spanish John. Yeah, he should be Spanish Juan. I'll change his nickname. Out to the Rowe family. They're holidaying in the New Forest. I'm not sure about the holiday camp name, though. Is that real? Right, so as we're travelling through the alphabet, that was the Alabama 3. Woke up this morning. One or two of you getting it, that it was the theme tune to the surprise.

some Carrie. That's not a bad shout. And the alternative A to Z half hour. So while we're going through the artists, this was Alex Clare at Too Close. And I'm pretty sure he's more or less a one-hit wonder. Yo-Yo Yourself, Lewis. See you in a few weeks, mate. Can't believe it's come around that quick. So I'll be on my way. Got another TV theme next. Purely coincidence. I'm not stepping on Glenn C's toes. Just the way it worked out.

Thanks, accountant. Thank you. out to WhatsApp Westy and Hannah Rose. Course on our journey from A to Z, this is Al Jarreau and Moonlighting, or the theme from Moonlighting. Bruce Willis's first big break. Sybil Shepherd played Detective.

so we couldn't. And we couldn't do the artist beginning with A without a little bit of Alison Moyet. We're going to finish on an obvious one, but

Send me your location, Justin Charles. I'll send help. So this week we finish our journey through the letter A. Sounds a bit Sesame Street-ish, doesn't it? We finish

will there be a bit of Bros? Might be some Bronski beat. Live your life. There's no black lace, I'll tell you that much now. Get Pep locked in. Yeah. So this one's going to run us up to the ad break, top of the hour. We'll pay a few bills, and then we'll be back on the other side with a second hour of the Morning Glory Breakfast Show. ADB with you from Rejoice, live until 10. And the birthday boy's on duty this morning.

Oh, yeah. I've just been reminded by the missus that I'm not actually here next week. I'm on the north of the island next week at the German Beer Festival things. So, B, artists with B will be in 2 weeks today.

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And just like that, we are back on the other side. ADB, the Morning Glory Breakfast Show, live on the Mighty Centre Force 883, the frequency that changed everything. Saturday, the 22nd of August, 8 minutes past nine. Live from Rejoice Bar, overlooking Las Vistas Beach, Los Cristianos, Tenerife. It's a little bit of a cloudy morning this morning. But anyway, welcome aboard, wherever you're listening from, whatever platform you're listening on. And if you're on the Mixcloud TV, you'll see my view from the DJ booth. 07709 333 883. Donkey and Guildford. No, we're not having beef for Barlow and Take That. Andy the Builder. Shh, don't tell everyone.

countdown is well and truly on for the Tenerife weekender. We're down into the 30s. I think some people are in the 20s. Still one or two single event tickets left on Skiddle. Same with Signal City at the Coors in October. We've opened up another room. One or two tickets still left, but you've got to be quick. Don't forget, every Thursday in Tenerife, we have our Kaluna Beach residency. Tickets can be obtained from Joyce or Rejoice Bar. And every 2 weeks, we're at La Sala by the Sea in Puerto Banús, Marbella. Keep an eye on the social for the DJ lineups, as everybody's always interested in the DJ lineups for some reason. Donkey in Guildford, Nalo, you've done. The missus is listening. She heard me mention, take that. Good morning, Johnny.

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They tend to leave them there. Lionel, it's whether I make the Saturday morning as well.

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We got the fat man, out to the meerkat. Thank you for me present and the card. I want to thank each and every one of you lot that have been wishing me happy birthday. Yous are incredible, thank you. Massive thank you to everyone that come to Ray's last weekend as well.

Walker as well, thank you. Thank you to Reese, thanks mate. Daniel Holiday, locked on Canvey Island, living the dream. Graham from Farnborough, see ya. Yes, centre full, Sir Zeppelin from the Ashford. Amber Lee.

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They've just opened another room, and that is going to be sold out. You know it is. Don't say we didn't warn ya. 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Oh, what?

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Thank you to the Petters family. Sarah, Brian and Zoe and Darren, thank you for the birthday wishes. Brian Hammer Taylor loving the intro. So did Pingu. He realises all love Led Zeppelin so much. Sing it. Here we go.

thank you to Lugs as well. Good morning to you. Good morning to Mark K in Stratford. Thank you to Georgina and Steve. Happy birthday to me. Message reads, happy 21st birthday, Geezer, from Cass and the Chelsea Fox. Pour yourself a brandy.

Independent dance music radio station, Centreforce. It's official. Signal City is going to be our biggest party ever. Saturday the 10th of October at The Cause in London. This event is fully covered as we're going under the canvas. And we've now added an extra arena. Phase 1.

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Yeah, and it was weird looking out and everyone had them on, just looking at myself. I've still got a few of them at home and yeah, Frankie's walking about with it. 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

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Happy 18th birthday to Max Lemps. Getting the drinks in at Canary Wharf. Lovely. Loving the tunes, Hackney Aid and the Leighton Karen. On their way to the races.

Next one, Grant Nelson come and played for us last week. We got him to play a whole hour of 80s and he started with the next tune. Wicked. Working Saturday at the Randalls crew. Shout out to Claire Faulkner. Thanks for dropping to the station on the way to West Ham.

Lexi McCarthy, and wishing me an happy birthday. Thank you. Happy birthday, Charlie. Can you shout out to our granddaughters, Evie Bella, who's going to be a mascot of West Ham. Love, Colin, Canary Wolf and Joe. That's

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Yes, brother. Happy Harry. And DJ Beats loving the tunes.

here on the Centrefold's DAB. I hope you all have an amazing weekend, amazing week. 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
2: Sending a massive shout to my son Jude. I hope you enjoyed your golf lesson today, mate.

0: from me this week. I do hope you enjoyed the show. Finishing off with Can You Feel the Force? Up after me is Benno, coming to you live from Tenerife. So until next time, I'll see you later.
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This is Centreforce. It's official. Signal City is going to be our biggest party ever. Saturday the 10th of October at the Cause in London. This event is fully covered as we're going under the canvas. And we've now added an extra arena. Phase 1.

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I've just received a Percy Pig bag from Marks and Spencer's with eclairs, chocolate fudge, custard creams. 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

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It's official. Signal City is going to be our biggest party ever. Saturday the 10th of October at The Cause in London. This event is fully covered as we're going under the canvas. And we've now added an extra arena. Phase 1.

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If you haven't got your tickets yet for Signal City, Saturday the 10th of October, get them quick. This is the final release. There's only a few left. It's not one you want to miss.

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This is Centreforce. It's official. Signal City is going to be our biggest party ever. Saturday the 10th of October at the Cause in London. This event is fully covered as we're going under the canvas. And we've now added an extra arena. Phase 1.

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out to the Saturday money spenders getting rinsed, out to Maddest to Marcus. 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

Check one, check two. How are we doing out there, Cinefalls crew? Saturday night, full pressure. Sounds of Filthy stepping up, stepping in, coming at you live from New York City. Out to the governor, Secret Agenda. For the last 2 hours of pure power. Look forward to that show every week. Enjoy the rest of your weekend, brother. Covering 883 legend Tenacious tonight. And you know that man does not mess around. So no time to waste. Pour yourself a large one. Let's roll.

You know the drill by now. Give me a shout here in the studio, direct to the Big Apple, 07709 333 883. Get you through live and direct. And a first shout of the night, as always, to the Mixcloud Massive, our very own international virtual dance floor. How we doing out there, worldwide crew? Out to Jason Lodge, how we doing, brother? Michelle D and Paul, locked in, locked on. Out to Debbie and Daniel, Limmy and Jess.

James was a guest on Odyssey Inc's radio show this week. Unbelievable stuff. That was Got So High and Into This. UKG legend Mark Cottrell. Sounds of Feed Your Soul. Original Plastic Mix. This is Filthy Live. This is Centerforce.

Out to all the crew locked on in Huddersfield. Let's go. Lisa C's in the house. Out to Kat and Marky Boy. Let's roll. Big shout and love to the Straw Man. And what a pleasure, Lee Robson, locked in, locked on. Big love to you, brother.

Love to my Foxy crew. Out to Jamie and Helen. Welcome, welcome. Out to Marrakesh Lee. Loving the vibes. Out to Huggy in Perth, Western Australia. Syllables Radio, truly international. And a big, big shout and love. Nikki Nu is in the house. Let's go, sister. Big love to Dips and Ben in the car. Safe travels, gents. Let's go.

rolling with 2026 all the way tonight. Saturday night, full session. Keep it locked to the big one. This is Centerforce.

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You're locked on to the home of house music. 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

Watford, who's actually in Aruba. Ocean swimming, beers by the pool. Cheers to you, my man. Out to all the worldwide crew, spreading the word, spreading the love. Centerfolds, the original and still the best, taking over the globe. You know how we do.

into this original, taking us back, way back, sounds of Todd Terry, of course, Something Going On, Low Stepper on the buttons, taking it deep, dark and bubbly.

Big shout and love to Kat. Thank you for the lovely message. What a joy and a pleasure to stand in for the legend Tenacious. And keep rolling with some Full Speed Saturday Night Anthems to get Centerfold in the mood.

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Philpy, F-I-L-P-Y. It's all there. Come join the fun. Sit tight. Let's roll.

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appreciate all the love and support this evening to the Worldwide Cinephiles crew. My regular show is Sunday nights, 8 p.m. in New York, 1 a.m. in the UK. Playback business. Big shout and love to Release fam, Lindsay Ward. How we doing, sis? Locked in, locked on. Happy Saturday.

That's a Jody Phil and the Power Room crew locks on in Somerset. This is Phil P live on the big one, Centerville Square.

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to the Worldwide Centerfold family, keep it locked. 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

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This is Centreforce. It's official. Signal City is going to be our biggest party ever. Saturday the 10th of October at the Cause in London. This event is fully covered as we're going under the canvas. And we've now added an extra arena. Phase 1.

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This is Centreforce. It's official. Signal City is going to be our biggest party ever. Saturday the 10th of October at the Cause in London. This event is fully covered as we're going under the canvas. And we've now added an extra arena. Phase 1.

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